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I'm Bonnie North. Thanks for joining me.

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1: Sunday Baroque is funded thanks to the Friends of Sunday Baroque, whose contributors include Rita Sackett in loving memory of her husband, Mark. Of the 50 or so surviving concertos by Georg Philipp Telemann, only one known concerto is for viola solo. It's one of the first, if not the first, solo concertos for the instrument, and it remains a beloved part of the viola repertory. This is Telemann's Viola Concerto, played by David Miller with Philomel Baroque Orchestra.

Work by Salomone Rossi from the Italian Renaissance. We heard a hymn of praise, Adon Olam. And after that, Shir HaMa'alot, expressing gratitude to God. Music for the synagogue for Rosh Hashanah and the High Holy Days coming up, sundown next Friday through Sunday. Shana Tova. 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

That might be just what you need to get centered on a Sunday. Jennifer Higdon's arrangement of Amazing Grace, performed by the Seraphin String Quartet. Coming up, the most popular kid in school comes for a visit, a symphony.

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1: 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It's a suite that comes from Nikolai Rimsky-Korsakov's opera, The Snow Maiden.

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